0: The Bob and Tom Show in the morning and great classic rock while you're working on the Bear. And I'm Greg Fletcher. Of course, we're going to be celebrating 250 years this summer. And Wheel of Fortune is getting in on the party. They're going to be celebrating America's 250th with a couple of weeks of patriotic programming sponsored by Coca-Cola. And that'll air beginning June 1st. Ryan and Vanna and Coke, of course, will help you drink in the spirit, the sights and the stories of America through the lens of one of television's most beloved shows. So if you're interested, and they're also going to have a chance to win the Drink in America giveaway for a chance to get a trip to either a national park or Universal Studios.
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0: So I missed it. Yeah, this past Friday was National Pizza Party Day. What's your favorite place to go when you need a large order? According to a new report, Pizza Hut, still America's favorite pizza chain, about 19% said it was their preferred place to go when they needed a big order. But closely followed by Domino's, then Papa John's and Little Caesars. However, the majority still say they'd rather go to some local joint rather than any of the 8 national brands that they suggested in the survey.
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The Bear welcomes you to Hairball at Leland All Sands Casino, Saturday, May 30th, the premiere 80s tribute band. 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

0: The Bear the Classic Rocker with Greg Fletcher. A little useless trivia for you tonight. You know, our skeletal system regenerates every decade through a process called remodeling. It's a constant process where damaged tissue is broken down and replaced by new, healthy bone tissue. Oh yeah? Still waiting. Roughly half of all the motels in the U.S. are owned by people of Indian descent, and one-third owned by somebody named Patel. Up until 2018, stores in Oklahoma were required to sell craft beer at room temperature. Yes, it couldn't be refrigerated. And 96% of homes in the U.S. have a bottle of ketchup. But it always seems to be empty when I go for it.
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0: So if you had a superpower, what would you choose? A lot of people would love the power of being able to freeze time so they could get more stuff done, presumably, or, well, just sit around on the couch doing nothing. A random poll asked, if you could freeze time, what would you do? And would you do anything illegal? Amazingly, 86% of people said, yes, they would. They would do something illegal. They did note that minor crimes don't count in the poll. People talked about never paying for groceries again or robbing a big business, becoming a poker shark. And one person said, is stopping time every morning to sleep more illegal?
1: Ladies and gentlemen, Bob and Tom.
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3: 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I would love to see that, though. The closest I get to that is as soon as the Uber driver hears my voice, he puts on a Blake Shelton song as quick as he can. and it just doesn't matter. I mean, every time. There's no way they do this for everybody. I mean, I'd like to ask some of my black friends, like, when you get in the car, is it like Akon immediately? Because that's what I get. And I've had some drivers where I've been like, you don't like this music. And they're like, oh, yes, I do. Yes, I do.
1: 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Right here on Classic Rock the Bear. 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

0: little nugget of good news for you on the Bear. 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

Greg Fletcher with some tasty news for you. New drinks have arrived at McDonald's. 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Yep, stop by a participating McDonald's on Thursday. 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And we're going to be joining the celebration. 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

0: So what a way to make an entrance. Some high school students in Topeka, Kansas, made their entrance to the prom inside the iconic Oscar Mayer Wienermobile. Yeah, I guess it was in town anyway for a NASCAR race, and they stopped by to take some pictures, and they joked with the drivers and said, hey, maybe you could give us a ride to the prom tomorrow night. Well, to their surprise, they said, yeah, sure, why not? So what a way to get to the prom, huh? Now they're wondering how we're going to top this next year.
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0: The Bob and Tom Show in the morning and great classic rock for the workday with Greg Fletcher hanging out tonight. Of course, we're on the way to our first holiday. Here comes Memorial Day weekend. And, of course, for you race fans, the 110th running of the Indy 500 on Sunday.
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whoever said the 80s were just arena rock isn't paying attention. Def Leppard. Motley Crue. Poison. 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

Hang out with David Barr weekdays 10 to 3 here on The Bear, and he'll be happy to play a request for you. 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That's 2327, and he'll get to that freaky fast. And you'll have a chance to win a couple of subs, too, from Jimmy John's at their Traverse City locations, Front Street and South Airport Road. Come on!

0: So you probably remember Hall & Oates. Well, I guess, and I just discovered this earlier today, there's a phone number called Call & Oates, which when you call it, gives you the choice of listening to three Hall & Oates songs. Yeah, 71926-OATES. By the way, Oates is spelled O-A-T-E-S.
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And one lucky winner will also get the VIP experience, dinner and a meet and greet. That's Hairball at Leelanau Sands, Saturday, May 30th, with the Bear. Hey, little sister.

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The Bear.

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1: Well, I'm a dirty white boy. Dirty white boy. Highway to hell.
0: 1979. Whew, that's a long time ago. I mean, oh, man, I'm out of gas just thinking about it. 1979, woo!
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1: Well, I'm a dirty white boy. Dirty white boy. Highway to hell.
0: 1979. Whew, that's a long time ago. I mean, oh, man, I'm out of gas just thinking about it. 1979, woo!
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1: 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I've loved rap music my whole life. 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
2: 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There's no way they do this for everybody. I mean, I'd like to ask some of my black friends, like, when you get in the car, is it like Akon immediately? Because that's what I get. And I've had some drivers where I've been like, you don't like this music. And they're like, oh, yes, I do. Yes, I do.
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0: pork is a tough thing to cook. It's chewy or dry.
1: It depends.
2: Pork can be fickle.
3: You're not doing it right.
4: Pork belly, when done right, is great.
0: Well, pork belly is just...
1: That's like bacon.
0: Disco
1: pork
0: bacon.
1: Chop. Yeah. Mm.
4: But and it, yeah, I was surprised that it the filet record. I mean, this was obviously a big show.
1: What?
0: I don't get it.
1: Filet, I don't either.
4: It was a filet show.
2: A filet show.
3: Oh,
4: a filet show.
3: Okay.
4: Sorry.
2: Yeah, you're going to the, are you going to the filet show later? Did you enjoy the filet show?
4: A lot of pork. I'm sorry. The
0: my mouth is gape.
4: Really?
0: Wow. Filet show.
4: Well, that's what it was.
0: Hey, here's the heart to heart theme.
2: Oh, I love this guy.
5: This is my boss, Jonathan Hunt.
0: There he is.
5: Self-made millionaire. He's quite a guy.
0: Quite a guy. How about that?
5: This is Mrs. H. She's gorgeous.
0: Gorgeous.
5: What a terrific lady.
6: Yeah.
7: My God. What I wouldn't do. Terrific lady.
4: Wow, this is really dated.
2: Yeah, it's wonderfully dated.
1: Yeah.
5: I take care of them.
0: When they get together.
5: The Chinese here. Because their hobby is...
4: Okay.
0: Hey!
2: Jonathan Hart,
0: Jonathan
2: Hart was once on a boat with Christopher Walken. But we won't get into that.
6: Go there.
0: Natalie Wood?
6: No more.
4: Not all wood floats, if you know what I mean.
1: Okay. Oh, boy.
0: Filet.
8: Like eye pusher.
6: Gorgeous.
0: Show.
2: Who was Mrs. Hart?
1: Stephanie Powers.
2: Yes, thank you. And did they actually have a relationship?
0: Oh, yeah.
3: Yeah, they were together, right?
0: Yeah.
3: Yeah.
0: I don't know.
3: I thought they were a couple.
8: After Jill St. John, maybe.
2: Mm.
8: Yeah.
2: Mm.
8: Yeah, he stuck her in
1: there. She was married to Bill Holden.
0: You know, Jill St. John.
2: Oh, you go Bill.
1: William Holden.
2: No, I like that you went.
0: You call him Bill? That's interesting. You must have lunch with him.
2: Yeah.
1: Well, not anymore.
0: Well, Bill and I are... You know, Jill St. John's brother was John St. Jill. Did you know that?
2: Isn't that something? Tom, but what do
0: you
2: think?
0: It's better than Filet Show.
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4: Oh, really? What is better than Filet Show?
0: John St. Jill.
8: Not much.
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11: 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Central hosts its community meal on Thursdays from noon to 1 p.m. at Fellowship Hall. 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
1: Time for Bear News in 90. Here's Dave.
2: Michigan Democratic lawmakers are calling for a sustained investigation into Jeffrey Epstein and individuals allegedly connected to him. Lawmakers held a press conference on Tuesday to discuss support for House resolutions related to the investigation, as well as the next steps. The lawmakers also addressed calls for justice for victims and questions surrounding alleged ties to Interlochen. Four people were injured on Mackinac Island after a horse broke loose in one of the busiest intersections on the island Monday. Police say the horse was traveling southbound on Turkey Hill with a stable employee when the saddle reportedly came loose, startling the horse. A 20-year-old woman from southern Michigan and a 61-year-old Mackinac Island woman were treated for injuries and released. Two other women were taken off the island for additional medical treatment. The horse was later safely secured. An 80-foot Christmas tree that served as the Bear Lake Christmas tree was knocked down Sunday by high winds that swept through the area. The tree missed nearby buildings and a power box before hitting a power line as it fell. The property owner said plans are in place to replace the tree with a new evergreen donated to the village. Despite receiving Planning Commission approval, the group behind the Tommy's Express car wash, slated to be built on the corner of Front and Garfield in Traverse City, have withdrawn their application, citing uncertainty and future zoning changes that could affect construction. The developers are now looking for a new location for the facility. And Michigan's Adventure near Muskegon will open Friday. The water park will open June 13th. And there's a new traffic light at Hartman and US 31 in Traverse City. Sports and weather next.
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2: The Detroit Tigers lost again to the Guardians, this time 4-3. Game 3 of the four-game series coming up tonight at 6:40. The Detroit Tigers' former AAA manager says he was fired after sending an inappropriate text message to a female colleague. Gabe Alvarez told ESPN that he sent a single text message to a colleague that was intended as a lighthearted joke. The Grand Rapids Griffins avoided elimination in their best-of-five Central Division Series final. Griffins beat the Chicago Wolves 4-3 in overtime last night. Game 4 is in Chicago Thursday. Puck drop is at 8 p.m. Two people with knowledge of the decision told AP that four-time NFL MVP Aaron Rodgers agreed to a one-year deal to return to the Pittsburgh Steelers Saturday, ending a protracted decision-making process. The people spoke to the AP on condition of anonymity because the deal had not yet been announced. Sherman Lewis, former Lions offensive coordinator and MSU All-American, passed away Friday. He was 83. And the World Cup will feature a star-studded halftime show highlighted by Madonna, Shakira, and boy band BTS. FIFA has announced that for the first time, the final at MetLife Stadium in New Jersey on July 19th will include a Super Bowl-style concert. Soccer's governing body said the show will support the FIFA Global Citizen Education Fund, which is raising $100 million to help children access education and soccer. Look for a mostly sunny day today, but cooler with a high 50, partly cloudy tonight, low 31. Sun and clouds on Thursday with a high 61. I'm David Barr.
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5: Ahoy, mateys. I'm retired Sea Captain Dick Itchy with an important message for all you sea dogs out there. 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As a result, I contracted syphilis 147 times. 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Well, today I'm pleased to announce an exciting new breakthrough in the treatment of itchy sores and lesions. 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
1: 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Here's Dave.
2: Michigan Democratic lawmakers are calling for a sustained investigation into Jeffrey Epstein and individuals allegedly connected to him. Lawmakers held a press conference on Tuesday to discuss support for House resolutions related to the investigation, as well as the next steps. The lawmakers also addressed calls for justice for victims and questions surrounding alleged ties to Interlochen. Four people were injured on Mackinac Island after a horse broke loose in one of the busiest intersections on the island Monday. Police say the horse was traveling southbound on Turkey Hill with a stable employee when the saddle reportedly came loose, startling the horse. A 20-year-old woman from southern Michigan and a 61-year-old Mackinac Island woman were treated for injuries and released. Two other women were taken off the island for additional medical treatment. The horse was later safely secured. A $1 million campaign to help pay for dry dock repairs on the SS City of Milwaukee. A historic 360-foot ship permanently docked on Manistee Lake and operated as a museum is underway. The steam-powered rail car ferry first entered service in 1931 and carried rail cars across the Great Lakes for decades before retiring in the early 80s. Preservation leaders say major repairs are needed as the ship approaches its 100th anniversary to ensure the vessel can contribute operating as a floating museum for future generations. And Dan Besson, Fire Chief of Leland Township Fire and Rescue, has been named Fire Chief of the Year by the Michigan Association of Fire Chiefs. Besson joined Leland Township Fire and Rescue in 2017. Sports next.
3: When I was diagnosed with Hodgkin lymphoma, I had so many questions. I didn't even know that it was cancer. Now I do. It is cancer. Blood cancer. It's actually one of more than 100 different types, and they're all treated differently. Now, unlike some other forms of cancer, usually there's no tumor. You can't screen for it to prevent it, and the symptoms can look like other things, so it could be hard to diagnose. I had a fever for weeks. I was so tired all the time. I didn't feel like eating or doing anything else for that matter. And I know that this can feel scary, but if you know what to look out for, you'll know what to tell your doctor, and you'll feel more empowered to take the next steps. Like getting in touch with the people who know the ins and outs and can help with everything blood cancer related, the Leukemia and Lymphoma Society. They work one-on-one with each person who reaches out to answer questions and offer resources. LLS was there for me, and they could be there for you, too.
4: Go to LLS.org to learn more.
1: Let's check sports with David Barr.
2: The Detroit Tigers lost again to the Guardians, this time 4-3. Game 3 of the four-game series coming up tonight at 6:40. The Detroit Tigers' former AAA manager says he was fired after sending an inappropriate text message to a female colleague. Gabe Alvarez told ESPN that he sent a single text message to a colleague that was intended as a lighthearted joke. The Grand Rapids Griffins avoided elimination in their best-of-five Central Division series final. Griffins beat the Chicago Wolves 4-3 in overtime last night. Game 4 is in Chicago Thursday. Puck drop is at 8 p.m. Two people with knowledge of the decision told AP that four-time NFL MVP Aaron Rodgers agreed to a one-year deal to return to the Pittsburgh Steelers Saturday, ending a protracted decision-making process. The people spoke to the AP on condition of anonymity because the deal had not yet been announced. Sherman Lewis, former Lions offensive coordinator and MSU All-American, passed away Friday. He was 83. And the World Cup will feature a star-studded halftime show highlighted by Madonna, Shakira, and boy band BTS. FIFA has announced that for the first time, the final at MetLife Stadium in New Jersey on July 19th will include a Super Bowl-style concert. Soccer's governing body said the show will support the FIFA Global Citizen Education Fund, which is raising $100 million to help children access education and soccer. Look for a mostly sunny day today, but cooler with a high 50, partly cloudy tonight, low 31, sun and clouds on Thursday with a high 61. I'm David Barr.
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7: Are you going to start with our fantasy deal over there?
6: If you want.
8: Dear Mr. Fantasy?
7: That's a good song.
8: I agree.
6: This is the topic, what sexual fantasy left you disappointed when you actually tried it.
7: Oh.
6: This is from Reddit.
8: I think we could all start
9: marriage
8: with sex in the shower. sex in the shower.
7: Or rare, hot tub.
10: In the water.
8: Just yeah. In rarely the water. As cool as you yeah.
11: Love it. Love it. Love it.
7: Yeah. What?
8: No.
7: Sex in the shower?
11: Yeah.
8: Oh, I love hearing that.
7: Really?
8: Yeah.
9: Wow.
8: Okay. I like showering together and then

0: Josh.
1: Yes.
2: Let me tell you something. He's the best salesman you've got. Okay? Yeah.
1: Team Josh all the way.
2: He illustrates every day. Just let him talk.
3: No, I wouldn't. I don't want any rope anywhere.
0: Yeah, I like that there's this world out there. Whoa.
1: Yeah.
3: I just envision Shibari. Some guy going, oh, here's one I learned in Boy Scouts.
0: Right, right. I got my badge, my Shibari badge.
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5: 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I'm David Barr.
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2: 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Here's Dave.
5: Michigan Democratic lawmakers are calling for a sustained investigation into Jeffrey Epstein and individuals allegedly connected to him. Lawmakers held a press conference on Tuesday to discuss support for House resolutions related to the investigation, as well as the next steps. The lawmakers also addressed calls for justice for victims and questions surrounding alleged ties to Interlochen. 4 people were injured on Mackinac Island after a horse broke loose in one of the busiest intersections on the island Monday. Police say the horse was traveling southbound on Turkey Hill with a stable employee when the saddle reportedly came loose, startling the horse. A 20-year-old woman from southern Michigan and a 61-year-old Mackinac Island woman were treated for injuries and released. 2 other women were taken off the island for additional medical treatment. The horse was later safely secured. An 80-foot Christmas tree that served as the Bear Lake Christmas tree was knocked down Sunday by high winds that swept through the area. The tree missed nearby buildings and a power box before hitting a power line as it fell. The property owner said plans are in place to replace the tree with a new evergreen donated to the village. Despite receiving Planning Commission approval, the group behind the Tommy's Express car wash slated to be built on the corner of Front and Garfield in Traverse City have withdrawn their application, citing uncertainty and future zoning changes that could affect construction. The developers are now looking for a new location for the facility. And Michigan's Adventure near Muskegon will open Friday. The water park will open June 13th. And there's a new traffic light at Hartman and US 31 in Traverse City. Sports and weather next.
8: While I was lying in an Army hospital in Germany, my parents got a letter that said I had 48 hours to live. They even sent a flag to put on my coffin.
9: As America's veterans face challenges, DAV is there.
10: I left the military with a traumatic brain injury, and when I got home, I fought depression, anxiety.

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2: The Detroit Tigers lost again to the Guardians, this time 4-3. Game 3 of the 4-game series coming up tonight at 6:40. The Detroit Tigers' former AAA manager says he was fired after sending an inappropriate text message to a female colleague. Gabe Alvarez told ESPN that he sent a single text message to a colleague that was intended as a lighthearted joke. The Grand Rapids Griffins avoided elimination in their best-of-five Central Division Series final. Griffins beat the Chicago Wolves 4-3 in overtime last night. Game 4 is in Chicago Thursday. Puck drop is at 8 p.m. And the World Cup will feature a star-studded halftime show highlighted by Madonna, Shakira, and boy band BTS. FIFA has announced that for the first time, the final at MetLife Stadium in New Jersey on July 19th will include a Super Bowl-style concert. Soccer's governing body said the show will support the FIFA Global Citizen Education Fund. Mostly sunny and cooler today with a high of 50, partly cloudy overnight, low 31. I'm David Barr.
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5: You love his plain speaking, straight shooting, no nonsense approach to solving callers' problems. You tune in to his nationally syndicated talk show every day to hear the wise insight and savvy advice he gives to his callers.
6: You see, caller, what you got there is a can opener. You use it to open cans.
7: A can opener? Huh. I never made the connection. Thanks, Mr. Obvious. You're a lifesaver.
6: Well, that's what I'm here for, caller.
5: He's Mr. Obvious, America's favorite answer man. There's not a situation that he can't handle with his sage-like wisdom and his quick-draw wit.
6: Well, waste not, want not, caller.
5: And now, Bob and Tom Productions is proud to present a side of Mr. Obvious you never heard before.
6: Ah, I hit my head. Damn, that's smart. Uh-oh. Oh, was my mic on?
5: Now you can hear for the first time the Mr. Obvious that the censors didn't want you to hear.
8: Oh.
5: It's Mr. Obvious, too hot for radio.
8: Oh,
5: Mr. Obvious, too hot for radio. We can't even play it for you in this commercial. It's just too hot.
7: So, Mr. Obvious, I can't figure out why it's not working.
6: Oh, well, I can tell you why it's not working.
7: Oh yeah? Why is that?
6: It's because you're a stupid idiot. That's why it's not working, you dumb.
9: Cut. John, you can't say that on the air.
6: Look, I'm sorry, but what the this dip doesn't even know how to operate his toaster? Come on, Bill. Don't we have anyone screening these damn calls?
9: All right, settle down, John.
6: Don't settle down, John, me. And where the are those pictures I was supposed to see? Get down on the phone. If I don't get those pictures in here by 2 o'clock, I'm going to walk off this mother. You hear me, Bill? Hey, I'm not you. I've got money. You know what that means, Bill? That means I've got enough money that I can say you, Bill. Now give me some decent callers on the phone. These calls are ponderous, man. Ponderous.
9: All right, John. We'll take care of it.
6: And where's my orange smoothie? Damn it! I asked for a damn orange smoothie like 20 minutes ago!
5: Mr. Obvious! Raw! Uncut! Uncensored!
6: So, you see my point, caller?
7: No, I don't, Mr. Obvious. That's gotta be the stupidest thing I've ever heard.
6: I'm sorry, wait a minute. What did you say, you piece of
7: You heard me.
6: Look, we've got caller ID. I'm gonna have a couple of my gorillas down there getting medieval on your ass. How do you like that, Mr. Tuffy, huh? I'll make you think stupidest thing you ever heard. I'll be watching from my yacht while the cops are fishing your bloated carcass out of the river next week, pal.
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4: 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Here's Dave.
5: Michigan Democratic lawmakers are calling for a sustained investigation into Jeffrey Epstein and individuals allegedly connected to him. Lawmakers held a press conference on Tuesday to discuss support for House resolutions related to the investigation, as well as the next steps. The lawmakers also addressed calls for justice for victims and questions surrounding alleged ties to Interlochen. Four people were injured on Mackinac Island after a horse broke loose in one of the busiest intersections on the island Monday. Police say the horse was traveling southbound on Turkey Hill with a stable employee when the saddle reportedly came loose, startling the horse. A 20-year-old woman from southern Michigan and a 61-year-old Mackinac Island woman were treated for injuries and released. Two other women were taken off the island for additional medical treatment. The horse was later safely secured. A $1 million campaign to help pay for dry dock repairs on the SS City of Milwaukee, a historic 360-foot ship permanently docked on Manistee Lake and operated as a museum, is underway. The steam-powered rail car ferry first entered service in 1931 and carried rail cars across the Great Lakes for decades before retiring in the early 80s. Preservation leaders say major repairs are needed as the ship approaches its 100th anniversary to ensure the vessel can contribute operating as a floating museum for future generations. And Dan Besson, fire chief of Leland Township Fire and Rescue, has been named Fire Chief of the Year by the Michigan Association of Fire Chiefs. Besson joined Leland Township Fire and Rescue in 2017. Sports next.
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5: The Detroit Tigers lost again to the Guardians, this time 4-3. Game 3 of the four-game series coming up tonight at 6:40. The Detroit Tigers' former AAA manager says he was fired after sending an inappropriate text message to a female colleague. Gabe Alvarez told ESPN that he sent a single text message to a colleague that was intended as a lighthearted joke. The Grand Rapids Griffins avoided elimination in their best-of-five Central Division Series final. Griffins beat the Chicago Wolves 4-3 in overtime last night. Game 4 is in Chicago Thursday. Puck drop is at 8 p.m. Two people with knowledge of the decision told AP that four-time NFL MVP Aaron Rodgers agreed to a one-year deal to return to the Pittsburgh Steelers Saturday, ending a protracted decision-making process. The people spoke to the AP on condition of anonymity because the deal had not yet been announced. Sherman Lewis, former Lions offensive coordinator and MSU All-American, passed away Friday. He was 83. And the World Cup will feature a star-studded halftime halftime show, highlighted by Madonna, Shakira, and boy band BTS. FIFA has announced that, for the first time, the final at MetLife Stadium in New Jersey on July 19th will include a Super Bowl-style concert. Soccer's governing body

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8: Michigan Democratic lawmakers are calling for a sustained investigation into Jeffrey Epstein and individuals allegedly connected to him. Lawmakers held a press conference on Tuesday to discuss support for House resolutions related to the investigation, as well as the next steps. The lawmakers also addressed calls for justice for victims and questions surrounding alleged ties to Interlochen. Four people were injured on Mackinac Island after a horse broke loose in one of the busiest intersections on the island Monday. Police say the horse was traveling southbound on Turkey Hill with a stable employee when the saddle reportedly came loose, startling the horse. A 20-year-old woman from southern Michigan and a 61-year-old Mackinac Island woman were treated for injuries and released. Two other women were taken off the island for additional medical treatment. The horse was later safely secured. An 80-foot Christmas tree that served as the Bear Lake Christmas tree was knocked down Sunday by high winds that swept through the area. The tree missed nearby buildings and a power box before hitting a power line as it fell. The property owner said plans are in place to replace the tree with a new evergreen donated to the village.

0: Despite receiving Planning Commission approval, the group behind the Tommy's Express Car Wash, slated to be built on the corner of Front and Garfield in Traverse City, have withdrawn their application, citing uncertainty and future zoning changes that could affect construction. The developers are now looking for a new location for the facility. And Michigan's Adventure near Muskegon will open Friday. The water park will open June 13th. And there's a new traffic light at Hartman and US 31 in Traverse City. Sports and weather next. Get in the zone,
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4: Let's check sports with David Barr.
0: The Detroit Tigers lost again to the Guardians, this time 4-3. Game 3 of the 4-game series coming up tonight at 6:40. The Detroit Tigers' former AAA manager says he was fired after sending an inappropriate text message to a female colleague. Gabe Alvarez told ESPN that he sent a single text message to a colleague that was intended as a lighthearted joke. The Grand Rapids Griffins avoided elimination in their best-of-five Central Division Series final. Griffins beat the Chicago Wolves 4-3 in overtime last night. Game 4 is in Chicago Thursday. Puck drop is at 8 p.m. Two people with knowledge of the decision told AP that four-time NFL MVP Aaron Rodgers agreed to a one-year deal to return to the Pittsburgh Steelers Saturday, ending a protracted decision-making process. The people spoke to the AP on condition of anonymity because the deal had not yet been announced. Sherman Lewis, former Lions offensive coordinator and MSU All-American, passed away Friday. He was 83. And the World Cup will feature a star-studded halftime show highlighted by Madonna, Shakira, and boy band BTS. FIFA has announced that for the first time, the final at MetLife Stadium in New Jersey on July 19th will include a Super Bowl-style concert. Soccer's governing body said the show will support the FIFA Global Citizen Education Fund, which is raising $100 million to help children access education and soccer. Look for a mostly sunny day today, but cooler with a high 50, partly cloudy tonight, low 31, sun and clouds on Thursday with a high 61. I'm David Barr.
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4: There's Pat Godwin.
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4: 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There's Josh Arnold.
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4: Yes, Ace Cosby.
8: Hello.
4: Hello, indeed. I'm Chick, and we're reading emails from our listeners across the country.
9: Before we get to that.
4: Around the world and up your alley.
9: Little health health update here.
4: All right.
9: Did you see this? Is it pronounced Ghirardelli chocolate?
4: Ghirardelli?
5: Ghirardelli.
4: Well, I always heard Ghirardelli. Maybe it is Ghirardelli.
9: I don't know.
5: I've heard both. So
9: there's a recall.
4: Oh, really?
5: I love that. I love the chocolate. Not that there's a recall
4: right.
5: That came out.
9: Yeah, there's a whole bunch of products have been recalled. So
5: why?
4: What makes
9: their hot
4: up?
9: Cocoa mix? Possible salmonella contamination.
4: Oh boy.
9: So if you
5: dark chocolate sea salt's not on there, right?
4: Could we trouble you, Tom, to play the fabulous salmonella's mayonnaise?
5: No.
4: Why? What? What's the problem? What's the matter?
9: Maybe in a second. There's a huge list of potential problems with. So if you've got some of that, go online and look up Ghirardelli or Ghirardelli chocolate and make sure that your stuff's okay. And if you get salmonella from that hot chocolate, that's gonna come out pretty much like it came in.
4: is that a long siege or is that like a 24-hour thing? Or?
6: That's a good question.
9: Salmonella, I think, is pretty rough.
4: Yeah.
9: Sorry about that. Anyway, that was our little health tidbit for today. As we turn to read more letters, what have you got over there?
4: Let's see. Hello, Bob and Tom Show. A month ago, after listening to your program and hearing your technique of do you want any of this before I put it away, that's how you tell your significant other. You grab yourself and you look at them and you say, if we want any of this before I put it away. It's kind of a fun way to hopefully engage them in intercourse.
5: Of course.
9: or to get a very quick no.
4: Anyway, after a shower, I was thinking about this and hearing all the amazing testimonials. I decided to try it myself. I got out of the shower, went to the living room, proudly asked my girlfriend the question, do you want any of this before I put it away? All I heard was a burst of laughter, and she said, don't you ever ask me that again. I was going to write and say it doesn't work, but to my surprise, Mother's Day.

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18: 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Here's Dave.
5: Michigan Democratic lawmakers are calling for a sustained investigation into Jeffrey Epstein and individuals allegedly connected to him. Lawmakers held a press conference on Tuesday.

0: 360-foot ship permanently docked on Manistee Lake and operated as a museum is underway. The steam-powered rail car ferry first entered service in 1931 and carried rail cars across the Great Lakes for decades before retiring in the early 80s. Preservation leaders say major repairs are needed as the ship approaches its 100th anniversary to ensure the vessel can contribute operating as a floating museum for future generations. And Dan Besson, Fire Chief of Leland Township Fire and Rescue, has been named Fire Chief of the Year by the Michigan Association of Fire Chiefs. Besson joined Leland Township Fire and Rescue in 2017. Sports next.
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0: The Detroit Tigers lost again to the Guardians, this time 4-3. Game 3 of the four-game series coming up tonight at 6:40. The Detroit Tigers' former AAA manager says he was fired after sending an inappropriate text message to a female colleague. Gabe Alvarez told ESPN that he sent a single text message to a colleague that was intended as a lighthearted joke. The Grand Rapids Griffins avoided elimination in their best-of-five Central Division Series final. Griffins beat the Chicago Wolves 4-3 in overtime last night. Game 4 is in Chicago Thursday. Puck drop is at 8 p.m. And the World Cup will feature a star-studded halftime show highlighted by Madonna, Shakira, and boy band BTS. FIFA has announced that for the first time, the final at MetLife Stadium in New Jersey on July 19th will include a Super Bowl-style concert. Soccer's governing body said the show will support the FIFA Global Citizen Education Fund. Mostly sunny and cooler today with a high of 50, partly cloudy overnight, low 31. I'm David Barr.
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3: Hey, welcome back to the Bob and Tom Show. We're the O'Reilly Auto Parts Studios. 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
3: Hello. There's Ace Cosby.
9: Howdy.
3: Howdy do. I'm Chick McGee. Hello, Tom. Where are you? What are you doing?
10: I'm over here. Thank you very much. A couple quick things.
3: All right.
10: The Bob and Tom pop-up store has once again popped up. It has arisen. We have some cool stuff there. Check it out if you get a chance. Now, we have your letters, of course. Always of interest. What's going on out there? We'd like to hear from you. You can reach us, Bob and Tom, at bobandtom.com. Chick McGee, you're giving me the look. You got something?
3: Dear Bob and Tom Show, this past Saturday, I jumped on the super shower bandwagon.
8: Good.
3: This is something I talked about last week, I believe. Every now and then on Saturdays, I have a super shower Saturday. I love it. I give myself a little extra attention, Tom.
10: That's good.
3: Maybe you should try that. Maybe some eucalyptus. Maybe some extra detailing, as you would say. Maybe some swabs.
6: Nice body scrub.
3: Yeah, put some swabs into action there, the nooks and crannies.
10: Right there in the shower, you got your swabs in there?
3: As far as you know, yes. Let's see, I haven't been that patient and pampered under a shower in quite a while since my first super shower bandwagon. Thank you, Chick. I'm worried this might not be a weekend-only activity, though. I'd like to take another super shower Saturday during the first segment of your 8 o'clock Eastern program today. So, as by my calculation, he might be getting in to the shower in an hour for a super shower Saturday. So I don't miss anything funny during that segment. Tom, can you provide an extended preamble as a lead-in to tell me what I might have missed while I was showering?
10: I can set up a pat for a song. We can do whatever you
3: That's
10: like.
3: That's Ron in Phoenix. Thank you, Ron.
10: Thank you, Ron. Now, let's just move forward here. And at this point, maybe if Ron were getting in the shower right now, he wouldn't miss anything because we're going to head to the sports bay.
3: Oh, all righty. You like the Cavaliers, Tom, or are you just a Browns guy? I mean, being from Cleveland.
10: Yeah.
3: Well, they had it all going on until Jalen Brunson.
10: Then came Brunson.
3: Sparked one of the NBA's greatest postseason comebacks in history, a rally from a 22-point deficit in the fourth quarter. And Brunson finished with 38 points as the Knicks beat the Cavaliers 115-104.
10: It's the theme from the TV show Then Came
3: Overtime.
6: Yeah, I
3: last
6: know that
3: night.
6: Now.
3: You know, stop the music. I need to tell you something. As I was watching

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8: 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Here's Dave.
1: Michigan Democratic lawmakers are calling for a sustained investigation into Jeffrey Epstein and individuals allegedly connected to him. Lawmakers held a press conference on Tuesday to discuss support for House resolutions related to the investigation, as well as the next steps. The lawmakers also addressed calls for justice for victims and questions surrounding alleged ties to Interlochen. Four people were injured on Mackinac Island after a horse broke loose in one of the busiest intersections on the island Monday. Police say the horse was traveling southbound on Turkey Hill with a stable employee when the saddle reportedly came loose, startling the horse. A 20-year-old woman from southern Michigan and a 61-year-old Mackinac Island woman were treated for injuries and released. Two other women were taken off the island for additional medical treatment. The horse was later safely secured. An 80-foot Christmas tree that served as the Bear Lake Christmas tree was knocked down Sunday by high winds that swept through the area. The tree missed nearby buildings and a power box before hitting a power line as it fell. The property owner said plans are in place to replace the tree with a new evergreen donated to the village. Despite receiving Planning Commission approval, the group behind the Tommy's Express car wash, slated to be built on the corner of Front and Garfield in Traverse City, have withdrawn their application, citing uncertainty and future zoning changes that could affect construction. The developers are now looking for a new location for the facility. And Michigan's Adventure near Muskegon will open Friday. The water park will open June 13th. And there's a new traffic light at Hartman and US 31 in Traverse City. Sports and weather next.
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1: The Detroit Tigers lost again to the Guardians, this time 4-3. Game 3 of the four-game series coming up tonight at 6:40. The Detroit Tigers' former AAA manager says he was fired after sending an inappropriate text message to a female colleague. Gabe Alvarez told ESPN that he sent a single text message to a colleague that was intended as a lighthearted joke. The Grand Rapids Griffins avoided elimination in their best-of-five Central Division Series.

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3: 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Here's Dave.
4: Michigan Democratic lawmakers are calling for a sustained investigation into Jeffrey Epstein and individuals allegedly connected to him. Lawmakers held a press conference on Tuesday to discuss support for House resolutions related to the investigation, as well as the next steps. The lawmakers also addressed calls for justice for victims and questions surrounding alleged ties to Interlochen. Four people were injured on Mackinac Island after a horse broke loose in one of the busiest intersections on the island Monday. Police say the horse was traveling southbound on Turkey Hill with a stable employee when the saddle reportedly came loose, startling the horse. A 20-year-old woman from southern Michigan and a 61-year-old Mackinac Island woman were treated for injuries and released. Two other women were taken off the island for additional medical treatment. The horse was later safely secured. A $1 million campaign to help pay for dry dock repairs on the SS City of Milwaukee. A historic 360-foot ship permanently docked on Manistee Lake and operated as a museum is underway. The steam-powered rail car ferry first entered service in 1931 and carried rail cars across the Great Lakes for decades before retiring in the early 80s. Preservation leaders say major repairs are needed as the ship approaches its 100th anniversary to ensure the vessel can contribute operating as a floating museum for future generations. And Dan Besson, Fire Chief of Leland Township Fire and Rescue, has been named Fire Chief of the Year by the Michigan Association of Fire Chiefs. Besson joined Leland Township Fire and Rescue in 2017. Sports next.
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3: Let's check sports with David Barr.
4: The Detroit Tigers lost again to the Guardians, this time 4-3, game three of the four-game series coming up tonight at 6:40. The Detroit Tigers' former AAA manager says he was fired after sending

0: I promise you we did something for you.
1: You know, I wonder if the old Uber rating went up after being so active.
0: I bet you're great.
2: What is your Uber rating?
1: I'm looking for it right now. I'm not.
3: I was a 5 out of 5, and then
2: I'm a 4.98.
0: And then you told somebody how to drive to the airport.
2: Yeah.
3: No, then
1: 4.95.
3: Some prick in Chicago couldn't find me, and he blamed me.
1: Why am I at 4.95? What did I do?
2: Oh, you know what? I am a 4.95. I'm sorry.
1: What the hell did I do?
2: Yeah, what I do?
3: I can imagine what you did.
1: What do you mean?
3: Yeah, the attitude you exude.
1: Yes. Yes.
2: Nicely, you don't
3: have
2: polite.
3: You don't have to talk to them.
1: Aussie.
3: Yes, we have to, Chrissy, we need to get to our topic.
2: Yeah, we'll get to it when we come back.
3: Okay, once again, it's tips from Men's Health Magazine on how to correctly approach the world of intimacy in an automobile or truck.
1: Okay. And one of our new features coming up, is Tom an actual person or is he an alien trying to be a person? It's another new edition of an alien on Earth.
3: We are in the O'Reilly Auto Parts Studios. 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
1: 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Here's Dave.
7: Michigan Democratic lawmakers are calling for a sustained investigation into Jeffrey Epstein and individuals allegedly connected to him. Lawmakers held a press conference on Tuesday to discuss support for House resolutions related to the investigation, as well as the next steps. The lawmakers also addressed calls for justice for victims and questions surrounding alleged ties to Interlochen. 4 people were injured on Mackinac Island after a horse

0: Army's Express Car Wash, slated to be built on the corner of Front and Garfield in Traverse City, have withdrawn their application, citing uncertainty and future zoning changes that could affect construction. The developers are now looking for a new location for the facility. And Michigan's Adventure near Muskegon will open Friday. The water park will open June 13th. And there's a new traffic light at Hartman and US 31 in Traverse City. Sports and weather next.
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0: The Detroit Tigers lost again to the Guardians, this time 4-3. Game 3 of the four-game series coming up tonight at 6:40. The Detroit Tigers former AAA manager says he was fired after sending an inappropriate text message to a female colleague. Gabe Alvarez told ESPN that he sent a single text message to a colleague that was intended as a lighthearted joke. The Grand Rapids Griffins avoided elimination in their best-of-five Central Division Series final. Griffins beat the Chicago Wolves 4-3 in overtime last night. Game 4 is in Chicago Thursday. Puck drop is at 8 p.m. And the World Cup will feature a star-studded halftime show highlighted by Madonna, Shakira, and boy band BTS. FIFA has announced that for the first time, the final at MetLife Stadium in New Jersey on July 19th will include a Super Bowl-style concert. Soccer's governing body said the show will support the FIFA Global Citizen Education Fund. Mostly sunny and cooler today with a high of 50, partly cloudy overnight, low 31. I'm David Barr.
3: Bob and Tom are back on the Bear. WGFN Glen Arbor, WWSS Tuscarora Township, and W236BU Traverse City. Bob and Tom all morning. Classic rock all day. 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
2: Hey, welcome back to the Bob and Tom Show. We're in the O'Reilly Auto Parts Studios. There's Christy Lee at the news desk.
4: Hello.
2: There's Pat Godwin.
5: Hey, Chick.
2: In his party shirt.
5: Pate.
2: He's just waiting for the party.
4: Yeah.
2: There's Jess Hooker.
6: Hello.
2: There's Josh Arnold.
7: Hi.
2: Hi. There's Ace Cosby.
8: Hello.
2: Hello, indeed. I'm Chick, and hello. Tom, where are we? What are we doing?
7: Well, we had an interesting survey about intimate activities, adult intimate activities in automobiles in motion. Highly dangerous.
4: And young people. We're talking about undergrads in college. So.
7: Well, that was where the survey was done.
4: Right.
7: I'm sure there are people of a certain age.
4: Do you think there are people our age doing this?
7: Of course.
4: Okay.
7: Why do you think people buy a Ram truck?
4: Oh. Yes.
7: Or a Ford Probe.
9: Hey, baby.
7: Talking about getting rear-ended.
10: Or the Chevy Vagina.
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7: Poussat. Other terribly named vehicle. Point is, there's also, I found this article in Men's Health magazine, 9 tips for better car sex.
4: Being smart about where you park, number one. Yeah, be sure to park in an area with privacy. Duh.
7: Yeah, really?
4: Yeah.
7: Oh, you mean by the Costco gas pump Saturday morning at noon?
4: What? Oh, God. Like the edge of an almost empty parking lot or near a campsite. Laws vary from state to state, but if you get caught in public view, you can be charged with public indecency, lewd conduct, and indecent exposure. A lot of parking lots, however, have security, so be careful. You're going to have to really select a really nice parking lot that's away from everything.
7: But there may be cameras on the lamppost.
4: That's true, too. I don't know if I'd do it in a parking lot. That seems scary.
2: I think that's parking lot's great. Right, Pat?
11: Perfect.
2: Yeah.
7: In my favorite new song, 20 Cigarettes, by Morgan Wallen. They do it off country road in the back of a pickup truck.
2: I'm not sure if I'm disgusted by Morgan Wallen or Tom now.
7: It's a great song.
4: Plan ahead of time.
7: Oh, come on.
4: This is great. hack a car sex

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6: 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Here's Dave.
7: Michigan Democratic lawmakers are calling for a sustained investigation into Jeffrey Epstein and individuals allegedly connected to him. Lawmakers held a press conference on Tuesday to discuss support for House resolutions related to the investigation, as well as the next steps. The lawmakers also addressed calls for justice for victims and questions surrounding alleged ties to Interlochen. Four people were injured on Mackinac Island after a horse broke loose in one of the busiest intersections on the island Monday. Police say the horse was traveling southbound on Turkey Hill with a stable employee when the saddle reportedly came loose, startling the horse. A 20-year-old woman from southern Michigan and a 61-year-old Mackinac Island woman were treated for injuries and released. Two other women were taken off the island for additional medical treatment. The horse was later safely secured. A $1 million campaign to help pay for dry dock repairs on the SS City of Milwaukee, a historic 360-foot ship permanently docked on Manistee Lake and operated as a museum, is underway. The steam-powered rail car ferry first entered service in 1931 and carried rail cars across the Great Lakes for decades before retiring in the early 80s. Preservation leaders say major repairs are needed as the ship approaches its 100th anniversary to ensure the vessel can contribute operating as a floating museum for future generations. And Dan Besson, Fire Chief of Leland Township Fire and Rescue, has been named Fire Chief of the Year by the Michigan Association of Fire Chiefs. Besson joined Leland Township Fire and Rescue in 2017. Sports next.
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7: The Detroit Tigers lost again to the Guardians, this time 4-3. Game 3 of the four-game series coming up tonight at 6:40. The Detroit Tigers' former AAA manager says he was fired after sending an inappropriate text message to a female colleague. Gabe Alvarez told ESPN that he sent a single text message to a colleague that was intended as a lighthearted joke. The Grand Rapids Griffins avoided elimination in their best-of-five Central Division Series final. Griffins beat the Chicago Wolves 4-3 in overtime last night. Game 4 is in Chicago Thursday. Puck drop is at 8 p.m. Two people with knowledge of the decision told AP that four-time NFL MVP Aaron Rodgers agreed to a one-year deal to return to the Pittsburgh Steelers Saturday, ending a protracted decision-making process. The people spoke to the AP on condition of anonymity because the deal had not yet been announced. Sherman Lewis, former Lions offensive coordinator and MSU All-American, passed away Friday. He was 83. And the World Cup will feature a star-studded halftime show, highlighted by Madonna, Shakira, and boy band BTS. FIFA has announced that

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8: 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Here's Dave.
9: Michigan Democratic lawmakers are calling for a sustained investigation into Jeffrey Epstein and individuals allegedly connected to him. Lawmakers held a press conference on Tuesday to discuss support for House resolutions related to the investigation, as well as the next steps. The lawmakers also addressed calls for justice for victims and questions surrounding alleged ties to Interlochen. Four people were injured on Mackinac Island after a horse broke loose in one of the busiest intersections on the island Monday. Police say the horse was traveling southbound on Turkey Hill with a stable employee when the saddle reportedly came loose, startling the horse. A 20-year-old woman from southern Michigan and a 61-year-old Mackinac Island woman were treated for injuries and released. Two other women were taken off the island for additional medical treatment. The horse was later safely secured. An 80-foot Christmas tree that served as the Bear Lake Christmas tree was knocked down Sunday by high winds that swept through the area. The tree missed nearby buildings and a power box before hitting a power line as it fell. The property owner said plans are in place to replace the tree with a new evergreen donated to the village. Despite receiving Planning Commission approval, the group behind the Tommy's Express car wash, slated to be built on the corner of Front and Garfield in Traverse City, have withdrawn their application, citing uncertainty and future zoning changes that could affect construction. The developers are now looking for a new location for the facility. And Michigan's Adventure near Muskegon will open Friday. The water park will open June 13th. And there's a new traffic light at Hartman and US 31 in Traverse City. Sports and weather next.
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9: The Detroit Tigers lost again to the Guardians, this time 4-3. Game 3 of the 4-game series coming up tonight at 6:40. The Detroit Tigers' former AAA manager says he was fired after sending an inappropriate text message to a female colleague. Gabe Alvarez told ESPN that he sent a single text message to a colleague that was intended as a lighthearted joke. The Grand Rapids Griffins avoided elimination in their best-of-5 Central Division Series final. Griffins beat the Chicago Wolves 4-3 in overtime last night. Game 4 is in Chicago Thursday. Puck drop is at 8 p.m. Two people with knowledge of the decision told AP that 4-time NFL MVP Aaron Rodgers agreed to a 1-year deal to return to the Pittsburgh Steelers Saturday, ending a protracted decision-making process. The people spoke to the AP on condition of anonymity because the deal had not yet been announced. Sherman Lewis, former Lions offensive coordinator and MSU All-American, passed away Friday. He was 83. And the World Cup will feature

0: probably no, no longer.
1: Man, I'm sure I'm glad this is the practice show and it's not going
2: too.
1: Out.
0: Can you imagine if
3: beta shows?
0: Wait a second, what? It's going out.
4: Uh-oh. Well.
0: Yeah. Yeah.
5: So long. Goodbye, Mr. Machitz. Well, thank you very much. We're going to come right back.
0: We are. You may not.
5: PJ.
2: PJ.
5: Christy.
2: What?
0: PJ.
2: I look like PJ.
0: I insist we put a side-by-side photo of PJ and Christy Lee.
4: And put it up, and you can, you yourself can decide.
5: You've been
4: of course,
5: post-
4: Tom.
0: Well,
4: Tom
0: you know what?
4: Well,
0: we
2: I know
0: let
2: I
0: me
2: forgot.
0: Just, let me explain it to the listeners. It's like having Farrah Fawcett next to a photo of Ernest Borgnine. And
4: a
0: Tom
4: little,
0: confused.
2: I know I forgot to put makeup on today because I left it at home, but my goodness.
3: You've been working on posters too long.
4: I don't know what year it was when I asked you to do this, but I can't stress strongly enough. Please get some help. Please. Please, dear God, get some help.
2: Why were you thinking about PJ?
5: I was reading another thing that of someone I'm not going to read. So.
2: Oh, okay.
4: You know, that helps, too, when you're reading three yeah. things at once.
0: Was and it PJ Souls?
4: Saying something else on the air.
5: No, no, no.
3: PJ O'Rourke.
5: We're good. We're good.
0: Did you make love to PJ Souls, chick?
4: Who's your buddy? Who's
2: she
4: your pal?
2: She was cute.
0: She was cute.
2: She was so cute.
4: She's
2: was
4: still alive?
0: She is.
2: No
0: yeah.
2: PJ Souls. She was in
0: Stripes. And
4: well, she
0: Halloween.
4: Had no, yeah. She had
2: with
4: no choice
2: spatula.
4: But to get to age because she's an old soul.
5: Thank you. I mean,
0: Tom's contagious.
5: That
4: I thought
5: better.
4: I was trying to take note of Tom. Yeah.
2: We'll be back.
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2: Yeah.
5: We
4: Tom,
5: have
4: Tom will not be here.
5: Similarly, we have a famous restaurant is closing down.
0: Oh,
4: Schlitz restaurant?
5: No, we got Schlitz beer going away, and a famous restaurant in Las Vegas is calling it quits. We'll find out what it is from the O'Reilly Auto Parts Studios. 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
2: 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Here's Dave.
3: Michigan Democratic lawmakers are calling for a sustained investigation into Jeffrey Epstein and individuals allegedly connected to him. Lawmakers held a press conference on Tuesday to discuss support for House resolutions related to the investigation, as well as the next steps. The lawmakers also addressed calls for justice for victims and questions surrounding alleged ties to Interlochen. Four people were injured on Mackinac Island after a horse broke loose in one of the busiest intersections on the island Monday. Police say the horse was traveling southbound on Turkey Hill with a stable employee when the saddle reportedly came loose, startling the horse. A 20-year-old woman from southern Michigan and a 61-year-old Mackinac Island woman were treated for injuries and released. Two other women were taken off the island for additional medical treatment. The horse was later safely secured. A $1 million campaign to help pay for dry dock repairs on the SS City of Milwaukee. A historic 360-foot ship permanently docked on Manistee Lake and operated as a museum is underway. The steam-powered rail car ferry first entered service in 1931 and carried rail cars across the Great Lakes for decades before retiring in the early 80s. Preservation leaders say major repairs are needed as the ship approaches its 100th anniversary to ensure the vessel can contribute operating as a floating museum for future generations. And Dan Besson, fire chief of Leland Township Fire and Rescue, has been named Fire Chief of the Year by the Michigan Association of Fire Chiefs. Besson joined Leland Township Fire and Rescue in 2017. Sports next.
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3: The Detroit Tigers lost again to the Guardians, this time 4-3. Game 3 of the four-game series coming up tonight at 6:40. The Detroit Tigers' former AAA manager says he was fired after sending an inappropriate text message to a female colleague. Gabe Alvarez told ESPN that he sent a single text message to a colleague that was intended as a lighthearted joke. The Grand Rapids Griffins avoided elimination in their best-of-five Central Division Series final. Griffins beat the Chicago Wolves 4-3 in overtime last night. Game 4 is in Chicago Thursday. Puck drop is at 8 p.m. And the World Cup will feature a star-studded halftime show highlighted by Madonna, Shakira, and boy band BTS. FIFA has announced that for the first time, the final at MetLife Stadium in New Jersey on July 19th will include a Super Bowl-style concert. Soccer's governing body said the show will support the FIFA Global Citizen Education Fund. Mostly sunny and cooler today with a high of 50, partly cloudy overnight, low 31. I'm David Barr.
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2: Hey, welcome back to the Bob and Tom Show. We're in the O'Reilly Auto Parts Studios. There's Christy Lee at the news desk.
9: Hi.
2: Hi.
9: It's been rough in here today.
2: It's been...
10: Shut up, lady.
2: Yeah. There's Pat Godwin.
11: Hello.
2: There's Jessica Alsman. She's back.
12: Hi.
2: Hey, there she is. Mama, Big Mama Jessica. I didn't mean to say big.
10: What
12: a shit. That's okay. I'll take it.
2: You know, like Big Mama.
10: Like the Shelley Winters movie.
2: Right.
10: Yes. Like, and we're not about to say you look like Shelley Winters.
13: I think that you could get a size 12 foot
2: game
13: in your mouth.
2: Raised. There's Josh Arnold.
14: Hello.
2: Did I say that? There's Ace Cosby.
14: Hello.
2: I'm Chick, and hello. Hello, Tom.
13: A couple quick things. Congratulations, Jessica, on the baby.
9: Yeah.
12: Thank you.
13: Got your little girl?
12: I do.
13: Did you bring her?
12: I didn't. I figured she might start crying.
13: Oh, okay.
9: We got plenty of people to hold a baby.
2: Well, we've got plenty of people crying today.
9: Okay, yeah, there's that.
2: Yeah.
13: Congrats on the baby.
9: Do you have a nickname for her?
12: I always call her Vivi.
9: Vivi.
12: Viv.
13: What's her official name?
12: Vivian. You mean the whole
13: like
12: name?
13: Like Vivian Marika or something? What is it?
12: Vivian Myrie.
10: What Myrie. Is it?
12: Myrie?
10: Myrie.
13: Is that a family name?
12: No, we combined, well, kind of. We combined Mary and Marie into the Scottish version of Mary.
13: Oh, wait a second. So. This is a perfect setup for some kind of a joke. combining two names. What?
2: Tom.
13: What names could they have combined that wouldn't have worked out
10: well?
13: What?
10: Oh.

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5: 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Here's Dave.
6: Michigan Democratic lawmakers are calling for a sustained investigation into Jeffrey Epstein and individuals allegedly connected to him. Lawmakers held a press conference on Tuesday to discuss support for House resolutions related to the investigation, as well as the next steps. The lawmakers also addressed calls for justice for victims and questions surrounding alleged ties to Interlochen. Four people were injured on Mackinac Island after a horse broke loose in one of the busiest intersections on the island Monday. Police say the horse was traveling southbound on Turkey Hill with a stable employee when the saddle reportedly came loose, startling the horse. A 20-year-old woman from southern Michigan and a 61-year-old Mackinac Island woman were treated for injuries and released. Two other women were taken off the island for additional medical treatment. The horse was later safely secured. An 80-foot Christmas tree that served as the Bear Lake Christmas tree was knocked down Sunday by high winds that swept through the area. The tree missed nearby buildings and a power box before hitting a power line as it fell. The property owner said plans are in place to replace the tree with a new evergreen donated to the village. Despite receiving Planning Commission approval, the group behind the Tommy's Express car wash, slated to be built on the corner of Front and Garfield in Traverse City, have withdrawn their application, citing uncertainty and future zoning changes that could affect construction. The developers are now looking for a new location for the facility. And Michigan's Adventure near Muskegon will open Friday. The water park will open June 13th. And there's a new traffic light at Hartman and US 31 in Traverse City. Sports and weather next.
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6: The Detroit Tigers lost again to the Guardians, this time 4-3. Game 3 of the 4-game series coming up tonight at 6:40. The Detroit Tigers' former AAA manager says he was fired after sending an inappropriate text message to a female colleague. Gabe Alvarez told ESPN that he sent a single text message to a colleague that was intended as a lighthearted joke. The Grand Rapids Griffins avoided elimination in their best of five Central Division Series final. Griffins beat the Chicago Wolves 4-3 in overtime last night. Game 4 is in Chicago Thursday. Puck drop is at 8 p.m. Two people with knowledge of the decision told AP that four-time NFL MVP Aaron Rodgers agreed to a one-year deal to return to the Pittsburgh Steelers Saturday, ending a protracted decision-making process. The people spoke to the AP on condition of anonymity because the deal

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5: 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Here's Dave.
6: Michigan Democratic lawmakers are calling for a sustained investigation into Jeffrey Epstein and individuals allegedly connected to him. Lawmakers held a press conference on Tuesday to discuss support for House resolutions related to the investigation, as well as the next steps. The lawmakers also addressed calls for justice for victims and questions surrounding alleged ties to Interlochen. Four people were injured on Mackinac Island after a horse broke loose in one of the busiest intersections on the island Monday. Police say the horse was traveling southbound on Turkey Hill with a stable employee when the saddle reportedly came loose, startling the horse. A 20-year-old woman from southern Michigan and a 61-year-old Mackinac Island woman were treated for injuries and released. Two other women were taken off the island for additional medical treatment. The horse was later safely secured. A $1 million campaign to help pay for dry dock repairs on the SS City of Milwaukee, a historic 360-foot ship permanently docked on Manistee Lake and operated as a museum, is underway. The steam-powered rail car ferry first entered service in 1931 and carried rail cars across the Great Lakes for decades before retiring in the early 80s. Preservation leaders say major repairs are needed as the ship approaches its 100th anniversary to ensure the vessel can contribute operating as a floating museum for future generations. And Dan Besson, fire chief of Leland Township Fire and Rescue, has been named Fire Chief of the Year by the Michigan Association of Fire Chiefs. Besson joined Leland Township Fire and Rescue in 2017. Sports next.
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6: The Detroit Tigers lost again to the Guardians, this time 4-3. Game 3 of the four-game series coming up tonight at 6:40. The Detroit Tigers' former AAA manager says he was fired after sending an inappropriate text message to a female colleague. Gabe Alvarez told ESPN that he sent a single text message to a colleague that was intended as a lighthearted joke. The Grand Rapids Griffins avoided elimination in their best-of-five Central Division Series final. Griffins beat the Chicago Wolves 4-3 in overtime last night. Game 4 is in Chicago Thursday. Puck drop is at 8 p.m. Two people with knowledge of the decision told AP that four-time NFL MVP Aaron Rodgers agreed to a one-year deal to return to the Pittsburgh Steelers Saturday, ending a protracted decision-making process. The people spoke to the AP on condition of anonymity because the deal had not yet been announced. Sherman Lewis, former Lions offensive coordinator and MSU All-American, passed away Friday. He was 83. And the World Cup will feature a star-studded half halftime show, highlighted by Madonna, Shakira, and boy band BTS. FIFA has announced that, for the first time, the final at MetLife Stadium in New Jersey on July 19th will include a Super Bowl-style concert. Soccer's governing body

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Nothing and your chicks for free on Classic Rock the Bear. David Barr, we don't have any chicks, and we don't give away a lot of money either. But, you know, nonetheless, you do get free classic rock, right? It's 10 songs in a row at 10 right here on the Bear. My name's David Barr on what Guy Dark likes to call Hump Day. He hates that term, so I'm going to say it again. The Hump Day edition of the show. It's all downhill to the weekend from here. This is Rush and Limelight on the Bear.

Whoever said the 80s were just arena rock isn't paying attention. Def Leppard. Motley Crue. Poison. Win a pair of tickets for Hairball at Leelanau Sands Casino on Saturday, May 30th. Text the word hair to 888-751-2327. 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

You know, there is absolutely no logic in being against something because somebody is for something. That makes absolutely no sense. Here's Journey, 10 songs in a row on the Bear.

The Police from Classic Rock to Bear, wrapping up 10 songs in a row. My name's David Barr. On this Wednesday, we are getting closer to the long Memorial Day weekend. I still have to work a little bit on Monday, but it won't be too bad. Hey, the World Cup is taking a play right out of the Super Bowl. They have set up a star-studded halftime show. Madonna, Shakira, and the boy band BTS. Now, I don't know anything about BTS. I do know Shakira. She's fun to watch, and Madonna's got some really good songs. So at least it's not like Funky Monkey or whatever that guy was that was playing at the Super Bowl there. That, I don't know, you know, I'm still trying to figure out exactly what that show is all about this past February. So I moved on, though, all right? I'm not complaining.

0: about it anymore. But they're going to have a big star-studded halftime show, which is going to be interesting because typically in soccer, the quote-unquote halftime is only 15 minutes, unlike the Super Bowl and the football games where it's 20 to 25 minutes. So we'll have to see what they do there. Def Leppard coming up, Nazareth on deck right here on The Bear.
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0: 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Anybody wants to come along, you're welcome to join me. Ozzy's coming up. We got Crazy Train going to tell you how you can win some stuff in just a few minutes. And then coming up this weekend is a great show, Behind the Mitten. We're going to tell you all about that. That is straight ahead right here on Classic Rock the Bear.
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14: Sunny and cooler today. Look for a high only about 50. Partly cloudy overnight tonight, 31. And sun and clouds a little bit warmer tomorrow with a high 61. Let's get back into the 70s. Here's Ozzy on the Bear.

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0: Skid Row, 18 in Life and Classic Rock, The Bear. I don't know. My best years, I think, were about 35 to about 45. I'll take that, but I hope my best days are ahead of me. Cheap Trick now. I want you to want me. Doesn't everybody? Classic Rock, The Bear.
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0: To that in the mid-80s, I got kind of a flat spot there, and that explains the twitch and some of the forgetfulness. Classic Rock, the Bear, David Barr, Quiet Riot there. Scorpions coming up, Bob Seger on the way. Cherry Capital Comic Con is this weekend, and boy, I am going to look sexy in my spandex. 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Also, kids costume contests. 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You got all the cool stuff happening right here in Traverse City this weekend. Plus, you never know, I might have that tight spandex suit, you know? I'm going to go as Donut Boy.
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I woke last night to the sound of thunder. How far off I sat and wondered. Started humming a song from 1962. Ain't it funny how the night moves? When you just don't seem to have as much to lose. Strange how the night moves.

Yeah, I don't want to brag, but some people think I do my best work in the dark. You know, most people don't think that I'm pretty much in the dark anyhow and clueless, so nothing new there. It is the Classic Rock Lunch, 60 minutes of nonstop classic rock right now on the Bear to make your lunch hour and your work day go faster. Here's the Rolling Stones.

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The Bear.

features in my roll quarters, classic rock the bear, David Barr. And boy, you got to watch out on Mackinac Island. You got car deer accidents down in the lower part of the state. But on Mackinac Island, you have horse people accidents. Yeah, saddle broke loose and a horse got spooked and kind of ran through a busy intersection a little bit there, injuring a couple of people. Doesn't sound like anybody was injured too bad, but a couple of people were having have to go to the mainland for some additional medical services. Two other people were treated and released. The horse is fine. He just got a little scared. Dirty Deeds are done dirt cheap. It's AC/DC on the bear.

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1: Rumors spreading around in that Texas town. About the shack outside the game. You know what I'm talking about. 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They got a lot of nice girls.

I got to learn to talk like that ZZ Top guy. Classic rock, the Bear and David Barr. We ain't stopping for nothing because we're having a good time. It's Poison on the Classic Rock Lunch, only on the Bear.

0: That's Van Halen's Jump from 1984 on Classic Rock. Bear David Barr. I got a little bit of a story about buying that album. I didn't buy it myself. My mom did. And no, it was not a gift. So she wanted to go to a record store. I was living up here. She was living in Port Huron at the time, my mom and dad. And we went off to the record store. Remember those things? You went there and you looked through the music and you bought something. You didn't just sit there and download it. Yeah, the good old days of record stores. So we went in and we bought a couple of CDs, and she bought Dire Straits, Brothers in Arms, and then she also bought Van Halen's 1984. I'm getting ready to leave, and here comes my dad running out of the house. Dave. I said, what's going on, Dad? He's got the two CDs in the hand. And he goes, you forgot your CDs. I go, no, those aren't mine. Those are mom's. What do you mean they're mom's? I said, they're mom's. Mom bought them. No, yeah, no. You know, my dad, no, he's going to stand there and argue with you. It's not my CDs. I'd argue with my dad that my, I don't know, something 50-some, 60-year-old mother at the time bought Van Halen and Dire Straits for her own use, and she loved it. Survivor coming up, Boston on the way, and a whole lot more. Keep it here. This is Classic Rock the Bear.
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whoever said the 80s were just arena rock isn't paying attention. Def Leppard. Motley Crue. 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

Yeah, I tried rocking and rolling all night and partying every day. Thursday, went to dinner with my family, immediate family there. And then Friday, went out, hit Dillinger's, and had a great time with Scotty and Brian and the crew, and Callie and everybody at Dillinger's Pub. And then on Saturday, I made a brief appearance downtown for a little bit, but was just too tired. My partying.

0: all night and all day things, I guess, are kind of up. And then Sunday, my son and I went to watch Top Gun 40th anniversary celebration in the theater, and then we stuck around and watched Maverick as well. So I had to have a break between my big party days. 3 days in a row was just a little bit too much. Hey, keep your ears on. Listen, your chance to win those hairball tickets coming up. We're going to tell you how next. Eddie Money coming up, and Uncle Teddy on the way right here on The Bear.
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0: Well, it's supposed to be mostly sunny and a little bit cooler, and it is a lot cooler. Look for a high today only in the 50s. Partly cloudy overnight tonight, low 31. Sun and clouds, warmer tomorrow with a high of 61. Friday up to 65. Let's turn the heat up just a little bit more. 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

And that means the weekend is closer than it was just a few short hours ago. Hey, I'm always finding the crazy chicks. Maybe it's just me. Maybe they're just crazy. I don't know. But crazy on you, nonetheless. Here's Art on the Bear.

0: Boy, what a beautiful day it has turned out to be. If it was just a little bit warmer, that northwest wind cooling things off just a little bit right now. Sunny and 60 at our East Bay studios in downtown Traverse City as well. David Barr, I guess when I headed off to work this morning, I must have had the "if you're going to drive like an idiot" sign in front of my car, because I just about got in three accidents on my way over here. It's not that far of a drive, and not one of them was I going more than 25 miles an hour. Just everybody that wanted to do something really ridiculous pulled out in front of me and decided to do it just in front of me. Everybody has those days. I guess today was my day. So I'm going to go out and bubble wrap my car for the trip home this afternoon. Music coming up from Fleetwood Mac. Also, Guy Dark on the way after 3 o'clock right here on Classic Rock the Bear.
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Fooling. It's Def Leppard on Classic Rock, the Bear, David Barr. And, you know, I love the movie Miracle. I talk about it all the time. One of the greatest events in sports history, the 1980 Winter Olympic hockey team winning the gold medal, beating the Russians en route to that gold medal. That was a fantastic day. I remember it well. This song here is in it. Anytime that I want to go to sleep, I don't know if the producers want to hear this, but as much as I love the movie, when I need to go to sleep, I turn the movie on my Disney app on the phone. Puts me right to sleep. Don't watch it. Just sit there and listen to it. Here's Aerosmith on the Bear.

KFN Glen Arbor, WWSS Tuscarora Township, and W236BU Traverse City. Bob and Tom all morning. Classic rock all day. We're the classic rock station. The Bear.

0: It always does feel like the first time. Foreigner on Classic Rock. The Bear coming up this weekend. Cherry Capital Comic Con. It starts on Friday. Going to be a good time. All kinds of cool stuff going on. They've got special merchandise and exhibits. Special guests coming in all weekend long. The voices from Phineas and Ferb going to be there as well. It should be a great time. Plus adult and kid costume contest. And best of all, you can dress up as your favorite superhero. I've decided to invent my own. I am going to be Donut Boy. Yeah, that's going to be my superhero. My super strength is eating more donut holes than one man can carry. And I can jump through a donut hole in a single bounce. Music coming up from Guns N' Roses next on The Bear.
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7: 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You don't want to know how it gets there. Going to be a sunny day today with highs in the 50s. Cloudy overnight tonight, lows right around 31. Right now, plenty of sunshine across northern Michigan, barely a cloud in the sky. It is a gorgeous day. Just turn up the heat a bit. Here's Guns N' Roses on the Bear.

Classic Rock, The Bear, David Barr. I don't judge at all. I don't really have a fat bottom, but yeah, I'm carrying an inner tube these days. You know, we've got a lot of rental properties. My parents have over the years, and every once in a while, someone

the years, and every once in a while, someone wants to paint a room black with white curtains. Apparently, they misinterpreted the song. Here's Cream on Classic Rock, The Bear, on this Wednesday.

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whoever said the 80s were just arena rock isn't paying attention. Def Leppard. 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
3: Back in the 80s, a lot of people thought that Whitesnake was like a Led Zeppelin imitation. 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

Classic Rock the Bear. I'm Guy Dargan. Once upon a time, a woman told me that my colors clashed. I knew right then and there that I would never get to rock her Casbah.

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0: I'm Guy Dark on Classic Rock the Bear, and what do I see around me? 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If comic books are your jam, or maybe Harry Potter, Star Wars, Star Trek, superhero movies, maybe you'd like to meet the Million Dollar Man, Ted DiBiase. He's going to be there too. 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

Classic Rock the Bear. I'm Guy Dark. McDonald's is doing something very cool tomorrow. This is On the House. 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

0: yes on classic Rock the Bear, and I'm just a guy who can't say no. Go ahead, make a request. 888-751-BEAR, 888-751-2327 for the Wednesday edition of the 4 o'clock free-for-all here on classic Rock the Bear. And up next, I've got a request for Joey in honor, but I don't think he's a judge.
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7: 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Newsflash, newsflash. Dad bods are no longer in, according to a recent survey. Don't you hate it when radio guys like me say that? But this is important enough. According to this survey, women say body fat at 15% is ideal. I never bought into the dad bod hype. That like young women on college campuses were drooling over guys that are like 30, 40 pounds overweight.

0: Meet the new boss, same as the old boss. They're all middle management dweebs, right? Classic Rock the Bear with the Who, and that's for Alice. And she's listening today in Thompsonville. 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

Classic Rock the Bear, I'm Guy Dark with some good news. 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

0: 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I'm Guy Dark, getting ready for the long Memorial Day weekend. It's starting Friday at 5. It'll be your chance to grab a pair of tickets for the Donut and Beer Festival. Revel in the decadence of donuts and the beauty of beer at Turtle Creek Stadium in Traverse City, home of the Pit Spitters, on Friday, June 13th. Throughout the weekend, you'll hear a little snippet of the old school donut commercial. Remember the guy always falling asleep, the guy with the mustache, saying, "Time to make the donuts"? When you hear that throughout the weekend, text DONUT, D-O-N-U-T, to 888-751-2327 to get in to win a pair of tickets.
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12: 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Raise his hand. I don't know mine. I did back in Wisconsin because it was 618-EFG. My mother's birthday was June 18th. 618 was easy to remember. Then EFG, it was just excellent fill-in-the-blank day. Even easy enough for me to remember.

Motley Crue on Classic Rock the Bear. That's for all my home sweet home boys and home girls listening to the Guy Dark Show on a Wednesday afternoon in May in Michigan. And coming up at roughly 5:40, we'll take a look at what's going on tonight with the local lowdown on the Bear. Jerry!

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It is Guy Dark looking forward to next Monday, Memorial Day, because then I can wear white pants or white shorts in public without getting pulled over by the fashion police. Could you imagine Jimi Hendrix, by the way, wearing white shorts at a concert? I could not.

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Classic Rock the Bear. Bob and Tom all morning. 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

0: Paul Miller, no filler, it's the Steve Miller Band. But you knew that. Rockin' Me Baby, Classic Rock the Bear Wednesday afternoon with Guy Paul Dark, cranking out classic rock comfort food for the Michigan masses. And I want you to win a pair of tickets to see Hairball. And they're going to be playing at Little Luna Sands Casino on May 30th, which is a Saturday night. When you hear a montage of some 80s tunes, that's when you text the word hair, H-A-I-R, to 888-751-2327 to get and to win.
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It's Guy Dark on the Bear.

Whoever said the 80s were just arena rock isn't paying attention. Def Leppard. Motley Crue. 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

Classic Rock the Bear, I'm Guy Dark. You're probably aware that Ted Turner recently passed away. Media mogul, responsible for CNN, owned the Atlanta Braves. And I know he must have been a really good guy. Why do I know that Ted Turner must have been a really good guy? Well, Ted Turner had two daughters. He did not name either one of them Paige.

Classic Rock the Bear, Guy Dark providing radio magic on a daily basis from 3 to 7 right here on Classic Rock the Bear. And coming up, we'll go into the Dark Eyes. I'll play a band out of Ohio after a dude from Indiana on Classic Rock the Bear.

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Well, I say my name roughly 20 times a day here on Classic Rock the Bear. That's going to wrap it up for moi, Guy Dark. Coming up next, the man with the golden pipes, Greg Fletcher. We'll do this all over again tomorrow, starting at 3.

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0: The Bob and Tom Show in the morning and great classic rock while you're working. Appreciate you hanging out. Greg Fletcher in tonight. So you may or may not have noticed that Google is changing its search box. First time they've done that in 25 years. So yeah, I guess they've done away with a simple bar and have added some bells and whistles. It's bigger, more interactive, so you can ask longer questions and even upload photographs and videos. You can ask your questions vocally, use AI mode, and you can even ask a follow-up question with a chat bot. They did say, however, that they aren't really forcing AI on anyone. For straightforward stuff, it'll still work as the classic Google search always has.
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The Bear.

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Yeah, new drinks have arrived, and you've got a chance to try some on the house. 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

0: Well, sorry, guys, but it looks like the dad bod is out. If you've been spending years working on your awesome dad bod physique, a recent report looked into the most desired body types using surveys and data from these dating apps. And the perfect male body, I guess, is about 15% body fat, which is the thinnest and most athletic build that they considered. And as part of the study, women were shown side-by-side comparison images and asked to pick the physiques they found most attractive. A male body fat percentage of 20% ranked second, followed by 25%. So, you know, take that with a grain of salt. A similar report from dating.com a couple of years ago, nearly 75% of single people said they were fans of the dad bod. So there's that.
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The Bear, the classic rocker with Greg Fletcher. Well, tomorrow, Dave Barr is going to be ready to take your request. So if you got something you haven't heard in a while, just let him know what you'd like. An easy call or text to 888-751-BEAR. We'll get it done. That's 2327. And he will get to that freaky fast, which means you'll have a chance to win those subs from Jimmy John's from their Traverse City locations, Front Street and South Airport Road, with the Bear.

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